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1: Well, when I was a young man and never been kissed, I got

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2: 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And most people would step up for a neighbor going through a tough time. 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But the funny thing is, most of us won't look for help when we need it. 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
1: Well, I shake all over, and you know why. 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
1: Always dreamed the boy I love would come along. 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

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Now we're doing 120 as fast as I could.

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The last thing I remember, Doc, I started to swerve. 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I know I'll never forget that horrible sight. I guess I found out for myself that everyone was right.

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